Radio Plus. 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Freeze, I'm Mob Baker. 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Give me all your money. This is the story of my baker.

long time ago, when I was a young boy, I saw that movie Mutiny on the Bounty, staring my idol Marlon Brando, and I felt a yearning for that great adventure. So many nights I woke up out of a dream of blue seas, white sand, paradise birds,

In that fateful night, I thought to myself, I'll do everything I can, save up every dime, and one day I'll return.

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And I think to myself, why now? Why me? Why?